0: I'm laughing arrogantly as your nostril bleeds. Relaxing, mats and drinking gin on the deck. While navigating for another pirate to lose his neck check. I got a call from Captain Hook. It's the group we used to be partners for. The crooks stole my rap book. I had to rewrite because you fight like it was a bitch. I had to change the rhythmic pattern and make sure it fit.
1: Quiero dar las gracias a mujeres como Lauryn Hill, Bjork, Kate Bush y enviar un saludo a todas las mujeres del sector que me han enseñado que podía hacerlo, porque gracias a ellas estoy aquí.
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0: Sherry, wait!
1: Look out, comrades! It's the Sunset Strip Rapist! Come to destroy some culture!
2: Fascist!
3: Well, this is all wrong,
4: Mr. Indigno!
5: Don't bother! She hasn't sufficient to see we're only trying to make a scene!